0: G D'Agostino. Stem nu op qmusic.be of in de Q-app. Nummer 687.
1: We have already in the past produced records. These records were successful and produced considerable results. But the funds have been spent, and very well spent. And for this reason, we're now producing a new, unique record.

0: because my dreams are bursting at the seams.
1: Q Music.
2: Q sounds better with you.